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It's 9:54 a.m. Ohayo gozaimasu minasan. 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At narito na tayo sa ating second batch of horoscope for today. Today is September 25, 2026. 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Oh my God! Charis! 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Lucky numbers and color for today, 17, 26, 34, 39, and pink. 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Lucky numbers and color for the day ang 12, 13, 24, 31, and purple, Cancer. June 22 to July 22, kung hindi mo iiwanan ang kasalukuyang bisyo ng pagsusugal, ito ang magpapabagsak sa'yo. Lucky numbers and color for the day ang 8, 10, 33, 37, and yellow. 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Lucky numbers and color for today, 13, 17, 22, 35, and sky blue. Oras natin, it's 9:56 a.m. We'll be back.

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Globan. This is the concert event everyone's been waiting for. 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Para lang sa'yo, ang giling-giling ko. 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

It was just two lovers sitting in the car, listening to Blonde, falling for each other. Pink and orange skies, feeling super childish. No Donald Glover. 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

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She got solar power. 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

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And welcome to Unmute Season 4 Plus Horror. At ngayong papalapit na ang Halloween. Isa lang ang ating unmute telegram for today. And the rest are going to be horror stories. So eto na, meron tayong unmute letter here coming from Akir. Hello, Ate DJ Senpai. I hope you're doing well. Thank you so much. Hindi niya naman ako kinamusta. Buti kinamusta ako ni Aki. Anyway, isa po kong open na LGBTQ member. And nung nanganak si Mama sa akin, my father, at the day, left us. And then, many years have gone by. I have been surrounded by female family members and ayun, naging bakla po ako. At ngayon po, last year lang, ay kinuncommunicate po ako, kinontak ng aking father. 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And after that happened, nalaman ni Papa na bakla ako and pulis po pala siya, by the way. 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I have other dreams and I don't want to be part of his life because he chose to not to be part of mine. But I don't know where to go anymore. 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I'm sorry kayo. I cannot relate, B. Oh my God. 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Siguro kung if I were on your shoes, kung ako ikaw, siguro I will look for a part-time job or anything na stay in, na hindi ako mag-rely. 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
wari kaniya makita, wari kaniya itrato as a tawo, kay sering mo paman gin insulto kaniya as an LGBTQ, then he doesn't deserve the same respect as a father, kay he never been a father to you anyway. What? Ano yung ambag niya be? Nyamot? So, hello. Don't be part of his life. Get out of his life. Don't ever be a part of it. Why? He got out the first day you were even born. So, hello. Yeah, ayan. Yun lang yung mga advice ko if mag-tumungtong ka ng college at aalis sa malayong lugar yung parent, yung mom side mo. Then this is the time for you na mag-decide ngayon pa lang, maghanap ka ng part-time job, either stay in or pwede kang mag-board or something like that. This will be very, very hard. Go to a university na libre ang schooling and everything like that. Okay? And you have a long road ahead of you, a future that only you can hold. Ikaw ang nagmamaneho ng sarili mong buhay. Kaya huwag kang papayag na may iba na mag-direct sa'yo, especially yung tao na dapat sana'y nandyan para sa'yo noong kailangan mo. Okay? Oras natin, it's 10:56 a.m. We'll be back at this time. Horror stories na tayo. 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

0: An imo pag-greet ha akon? 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Our little conversations were gone. We weren't next to each other in the office anymore. And I wasn't with you when you smoked. We also didn't talk to each other. I also lost my desire to work. I thought about it. Is this all I have left? No, I have been looking for what's right for me for a long time. What we have will come back. Mabalik ana akong ginaabat. 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Kinanglan mawara ito. Rebecca, you are the wrong woman. The one who loves Beatrice. This is not horror, but this is creepy. What are you doing? Oh my gosh. Ang creepy naman yung tong ano mo, sinulat mo. Okay. Okay. We won't judge, but girl, obsession is different from love, ha? Love yourself first, okay? Oras natin, it's 11:30 a.m. We'll be back.
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this horror story is about someone na naka-experience in something creepy who's been dead for a while. Bonded with someone who's dead for a while. This one is from Sukiya. I saw a former classmate sa isang mall dito sa Manila. And it all started having small talk with her. We both hail from the province, so iba ang saya pag nakakakita ka ng kakilala from your hometown. 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We decided to have coffee together. 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I ordered 2 coffee for us. But she insisted na she doesn't want to. So, ako na lang. Months later, nalaman ko na lang na she actually passed away like 2 years prior. Nothing amiss about her appearance or behavior nung nagkita kami. Kinakalimutan na ako. 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But she was based here already prior to her death. Nasolve na din ang case niya and nahuli na yung gumawa. First, and hopefully, only time na lang yun na makita ko siya. 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Time, 11:54 a.m. We'll be back.

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This one is coming from our Unmute Reddit. Yes, may Reddit pa po tayo sa Unmute. Hindi pa po tayo nababan. Charis. This is from Miki Mai. There's this exorcist priest I talked to. May dalawang klase ng Santo Niño. Santo Niño de Cebu at Santo Niño de la Suerte. Ang isa, galing Cebu, pula. Tapos, hindi yan pinapalitan ng damit. The de la Suerte is usually in green, sometimes dressed in all sorts of clothes. Usually also with a salakot or hat. And it also holds a small bag. There is only one recognized Santo Niño by the Catholic Church, and it is the Santo Niño de Cebu in their church. The de la Suerte was just made by people for good luck. They put a coin purse on it and all sorts of trinkets, hence the name. Some even go to the extent of putting rituals and curses on the statue. That's why it's often possessed by evil. So notice during the feast of the Santo Niño in the Catholic Church. And when people bring their Santo Niño statues, there's always a prayer for exorcism during the blessing. Kasi hindi kayang kontrolin ng simbahan kung anong Santo Niño ang binibili ng mga tao. And also people made this tattoo, so we don't know what curse the maker put on them. So, if I were you, it's best to have the statues blessed in church before bringing them home. Time 12:22. We will be back.

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Yes, yeah, dream cutters. It's a beautiful weekend. How are you doing? Welcome to another edition of the Dream 20 Weekly Top 20 Countdown with your Kuya Elmer. That's right, we're also heard live worldwide over Dream Radio Tacloban.weebly.com. It's the last weekend of September already, mga Dream Cutters. Ano bang mga sorpresa meron sa ating countdown this weekend? Well, you have to stay tuned in the next 2 hours kasi marami po tayong sorpresa. Aside sa fact na marami din tayong dropouts this week, that means we are going to welcome marami ding new entries. That's right, last week, it was Panaginip by Nicole, nanatiling number 1 on its second week. Wow! Mag-extend pa kaya siya ng isang week para nasa top pa rin siya this week, or may bago na tayong number 1? That is the question. O, diba? Abangan nyo rin ang ating Blast from the Past featured song this week. Stay tuned lang, mga Dream Cutters. Let's enjoy the time being together as we count down the most requested, most voted, and most played hits this week on Dream Radio. But first, let's say goodbye to our 3 dropouts this week, starting off with Ben and Ben, and this one is Lifetime.

second dropout natin this week, mga Dreamcadas. Last week's number 19, Over October with Manatili says goodbye sa ating countdown. And also, mga Dreamcadas, coming up, last week's number 15 and also former number 1 song, which stayed 2 weeks at the number 1 spot. This hot collaboration from Skostakli and Flo G, Since Day 1, says goodbye. Our third and last dropout this week, plus our top 20 and new entries coming up, so you better stay tuned. This is the Dream 20.

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Dream Radio. That's right. There you go, Dream. That is Meme. That's the Baby Dolls at number 12 this week. Wow. Okay, what a jump from last week's number 13. So up one notch lang po sila. At abangin po ninyo mga Dream Cutters, the Baby Dolls. Showtime Baby Dolls will be in Tacloban City on October 17 para sa Unfiltered Concert. Kasama ang Beanie at Addy at marami pang iba. 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Meron pong ongoing promo kung saan makakatipid po kayo dahil may discount ang tickets. Pero limited lang siya. At the limited time. So go check it out, Dream Cutters. Enigma Events and Production Incorporated. And also mga Dream Cutters, yep, later on we'll be doing our blast from the past, so you better stay tuned. And I'd like to say advance happy anniversary to Walk It Out Chinese Restaurant. This Sunday na po yan, September 27, Walk It Out Chinese Restaurant at Gaisano Real Mall, Tacloban City. Also, shout out to the Yao family. Apple Dumrique, hello to you. Prince and Jojo, that's coming from, Prince Thayon Yao and Jojo. Hello to you guys. And Zeki as well. All right, Dream Cutters, for our recap. That's right, for our recap. Here is the songs we played. Number 12, Meme from Baby Dolls. Number 13, Rosas from Yuri Dope featuring Skustically. Number 14, Still from Carol G featuring Bruno Mars. Olivia Rodrigo is at number 15 with Stupid Song. 16 is The Juans with Ngiti. Number 17, BGYO with Forever Tonight. Highest new entry at number 18, SB19's Stell with Crazy. Also new at number 19 is June Sisa with Aki. And Lock, L-U-C-K, okay. Mackie featuring James Reed, our new entry at number 20. So ang ating mga dropouts this week, just in case hindi nyo po naabutan, Since Day One from Skustically and Flo G, Over October's Manatili, and Lifetime Reimagined by Ben and Ben. Here now is our song number 11, Dream Cutters, last week's new at number 18, Wow, Whooping, 7 notches up for Adela with Ain't in LA.

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All right, Dreamcast, it's time for some countdown break, and we are doing Blast from the Past right now. And let's take a trip back to 1996 when Swedish pop rock, Swedish pop rock band The Cardigans gave us a song that was sweet, catchy, and just a little bit desperate. From their first album, First Band on the Moon, frontwoman Nina Persson and guitarist Peter Svensson wrote the song, but here's a cool twist, Dreamcatas. The song reportedly started out with a much slower bossa nova feel before the band transformed it with that unmistakable disco pop groove. And then came the movie moment. Love Fool was featured in Baz Luhrmann's 1996 film Romeo and Juliet, starring Leonardo DiCaprio and Claire Danes, helping introduce the song to an even bigger audience. The song eventually reached number 2 on the UK singles chart after its 1997 release and hit number 1 in New Zealand. So if you remember, you know, singing along, love me, say that you love me, well, you weren't alone. From the Cardigans, Dreamcatas, here's our Blast from the Past featured song for today, Love Fool.

0: the city's best FM station, 104.7 Dream Radio. There goes, oh no, former number one song is down to number two after 2 weeks. Oh, but it's okay, 2 weeks at number one is not that easy, huh? You got the beautiful songs also vying for that number one spot. Anyways, Reem Karas, let's do the recap of the songs we played before we unleash to you this week's new number one. Number two, you just heard it, Nicole with Panaginip, Paborito by Will Ashley at number three. Number four is Habang Buhay Pansamantala by Mackie. Number 5, A Parallel World from Beanie from Forgotten Island soundtrack. Number 6, Ooh La La Baby, that's the Baby Dolls, Showtime Baby Dolls, that is. Number 7, Step Back from Beanie. Number 8, Pagmasaya Nako by June Sisa. Number 9, Back to You by Heath Hornales. And number 10, Lawless from SB19. Alright, before we play to you our number one song, shout out by the way to the Yao family, Domrique family, and to my kumaring Apple and Anthony Yao, hello! And to Prince Thion, to Dai Dai, and to Zeki, uy, complete family ngayon ha. Advance, Mark Yao is also listening, and Reben Sudario. Happy weekend, guys. In advance, happy anniversary to Walk It Out Chinese Restaurant this Sunday. Wow, this Sunday na pala. Okay, ang anniversary of Walk It Out Chinese Restaurant. They have this anniversary promo, 25% off for 1,500 pesos minimum purchase. And you get also discounted dim sum all day. Yan. I got hungry with that one, seeing the photo. Walking Out Chinese Restaurant is at Gaisano Real Mall, Tacloban City. So don't forget, Sunday, September 27, anniversary promo. Diba? Malaki na yung 25% off. So you gotta go for it, Dream Karas. If you're looking for authentic Chinese food, it's Walking Out Chinese Restaurant. Alright, here we go, my Dream Cutters. Here's a new number one. Lots of votes came in for this song this week. Comments and also inbox messages and radio airplay and this overall song performance. Let's give it up for SB19's Pablo. This one's Usad, our new number one.
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0: ladies and gentlemen. What a countdown it's been, and what a way to finish. We have a brand new number one this week, making it, jump at the very top of the Dream 20 weekly top 20. Is SB19. SB19's Pablo with USA, number one sa kanyang very first week on top. A massive congratulations to SB19 and all the 18 who helped make this week's chart-topping moment happen. And from the songs that climbed, the ones that held on their ground, and brand new entries that made their mark, thank you for spending another week with us and making the Dream 20 your soundtrack. This has been Kuya Elmer, and of course, your Dream 20 weekly top 20 countdown. And until next week edition, October na tayo next week, ha? So keep on voting and keep on requesting for your songs para i-play din namin more often. Right here, sa Tacloban City's best FM station, 104.7 Dream Radio. Sika! Happy weekend!
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1: Dream
0: Yan, Philippine Standard Time, mga Dream Goddess, alas 6:19 na. Welcome sa isang oras ng Dream Jams. Ngayong thank God it's Friday. Yeah, thank God it's Friday. Maraming nagsasabi thanks God's. Thanks God it's Friday. Thank God it's Friday. That's the right one. TGIF. And mga Dream Goddess, today is September 25, 2026. We'd like to say happy birthday, by the way, sa lahat ng mga Dream Goddess natin na nag-celebrate ng kanilang kaarawan today, September 25. Let me check my list. Right here. Yan. Aba, ano mga kakilala ako nagbe-birthday ngayong araw, ha? Alright, happy birthday today to Charmaine Flyder. Happy birthday, Charmaine Flyder.
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0: Also to Dexter Padogdog. 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Von Candela is also celebrating his birthday. Raymond Coloma, happy birthday, Mond. And also to Sir Paul Cordeta. Happy birthday sa inyong lahat. A year older, but a year wiser. Enjoy your birthday! Oy, I'd like to, of course, promote kasi kailangan talagang, you know, i-push ang movie na to kasi it features, you know, us, our Filipino culture, myths, and folklore. So check it out, Forgotten Island. If you haven't watched it, it's a beautiful movie, I tell you. Forgotten Island. Still showing, by the way. Pang ilang araw na. Kung sa Pinas, officially, third day na. Pero sa US, ngayong araw pa lang ito mag-showing. Later on, when we come back, mga Dream Goddess, we got our isang bagsakan na Dream Buzz. Trending na mga balita online at headliners. Inyong mapapakinggan maya-maya lamang. Kaya you better stay tuned. Sa mga stuck ngayon sa biyahe, enjoy muna tayo sa tugtugan Tremax. From the guys who gave you the hit, Tahanan, El Manu with Origin. This one's Calamidad. 6:17, good evening, Dream Goddess.

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